Kansas City's best country variety, 94.1 KFKF. It's Erica J. Back to it on this Monday night. I hope you had a great weekend. I hope your Monday went well. It's hot, huh? Hopefully you're doing all right with Josh Turner now.

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Kansas City's best country variety, 94.1 KFKF with Trisha Yearwood. Her hubby announced another city on his tour. Garth Brooks is heading to Orlando, Florida later this year. Seems like every week he announces another city. I bet he comes here. Hopefully he comes here. Stay tuned. We'll let you know when we know. It's new Luke Combs now. Here's Rethink Something.

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Kansas City's best country variety, 94.1 KFKF. It's Erica J here on this last night of August. That's crazy, right? September starts tomorrow. Virgos, it is our time to shine, though. Who else has a birthday coming up in September? Let's do this. Stapleton now.

94.1 KFKF. Carrie Underwood went back to brunette again. Maybe she has been for a while, but you can really tell in the pictures she posted yesterday. She looks great as a blonde. She looks great as a brunette. She can do it all. Here she is now.

94.1 KFKF with Luke Bryan, Country, and She Knows It. On to Morgan Wallen. He's been kind of quiet lately. Do we think he's working on his new album? I absolutely think so. And I just can't wait to hear it. Here's Chasing You.

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Kansas City's best country variety, 94.1 KFKF with Kenny Chesney. Did you hear his new song, Goldfish? Just came out on Friday. I love it. Another taste of what's to come on his new album, which will be out here on September 25th. And Low Cash, now their new one, is talking about.

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Kansas City's best country variety, 94.1 KFKF after 9 now on this Monday night. It's Erica J. cruising along with you and Bailey Zimmerman.

94.1 KFKF. Well, the kids are all back in school now. We sent kids off to college. I hope it's going great so far. I think this is a great song for back to school season. It's Rascal Flatts and My Wish.

Kansas City's Best Country Variety 94.1 KFKF. Such a fun song from Joe Nichols and C'est La Vie. 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

0: Dolly Parton passed away last week, and the world is still reeling. 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

94.1 KFKF with Leanne Rimes. Her birthday was on Friday, and like me, she celebrates her birth month. So hers is just coming to an end, and mine is just getting started tomorrow. Can't wait. Here's a new one for you from Zach John King. 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

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It is Erica J. I hope you had a great weekend. Last night, summertime temps are definitely holding on. Triple digits all week as we kick off September.

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0: 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Just when I thought I saw it all, pumpkin spice Mylanta is a thing. Yeah, so now you can drink acid in pumpkin spice flavor. And if that's not for you, they do have an apple cider version of it as well. Sounds terrible, but they had to do it, right?
1: I ain't heard you laugh like that in a long time. 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

94.1 KFKF Jelly Roll was part of a tribute to Dolly Parton at the Grand Ole Opry over the weekend. He came out for a surprise performance of 9 to 5, which was pretty cool. 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
1: Kansas City's best country variety, 94.1 KFKF, after 11 now on this Monday night. About to put a wrap on things here with Olsen and Watermelon Moonshine.

94.1 KFKF. I think we will hear something this week about a 2027 Florida-Georgia Line tour. They're teasing it, so stay tuned. Here's Stay.

94.1 KFKF with Ella Langley and Loving Life Again. Coming up tomorrow, more chances to win Zac Brown Band tickets. Dale is going to have your first shot at those tomorrow morning right around 7:15. 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

Kansas City's best country variety, 94.1 KFKF. It's Erica J. I am heading out of here. I hope you have a great rest of your Monday. Back in here tomorrow night at 7 o'clock. So I will talk to you then. Leaving you now with Hudson Westbrook. This is Painted You Pretty. Good night.

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94.1 KFKF. Did you hear? Nashville may be renaming its airport after Dolly Parton. There is a growing momentum to rename the Nashville airport in honor of Dolly. I am all

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94.1 KFKF. Ella Langley is living on a high, kind of. She played hometown over the weekend, and she said that was like the best moment ever. And I can see that. Going back to your hometown as a big old country music star, you go, girl.

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May, Arrowhead Stadium, that is going to be a party you do not want to miss. I'm talking about Luke Combs at Arrowhead Stadium, May 17th. 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

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They're going to be in town not this Thursday, but next Thursday, September 10th at the T-Mobile Center. 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

Bobby Bryce on 94.1 KF. The Royals are back home tonight at Kauffman. They begin a 9-game home and the Miami Marlins. So, let's go Royals. 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

But next Thursday, September 10th, they'll be playing the T-Mobile Center with the Brothers Osborne opening up. That's a fun show. Like I said, win tickets right here this morning with Dale Carter. I'm Dale.

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Yesterday, I saw the news that Lionel Richie in the ICU, and my heart dropped. I cannot handle another incident of a celebrity passing, and I only say that because Lionel Richie, Carrie Underwood, and Luke.

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KF, KF, did you hear? Nashville may be renamed their airport after Dolly Parton, and I'm a fan. Nashville Airport is right now known as the B&A, but I can sit to the DNA and all of Dolly.

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I am out of here. 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

0: Langley's big hit single from 2026. How can that not be single and song of the year at the CMAs coming up? We'll find out coming up this November. Is it November now? Yeah. They used to do it in October, but they moved it to November because of sweeps. It's all about television. As Ella Langley sets another record with that song, Jackie's going to be all over that with a nitty-gritty fitting. That's coming up in about 30 minutes from right now. The heat wave continues. We've made it to September, but it is going to be a hot start to September all the way through. It looks like the weekend. Sunshine in 99 today, 80 tonight, 97 tomorrow. And it looks like we might get a break over the Labor Day weekend, but definitely it's going to be as few clothes as you can get away with, especially for Santa Caligon, this weekend at Independence. Won't that be a sight to see? 78 degrees now in KF country. Still coming to terms with the loss of superstar Dolly Parton. We told you that today we would launch the book drive, that we are singling off 925, September 25th. That will be 925 day for Dolly, and it's not just a day to honor Dolly Parton. It's a day to continue the work that she started on literacy for young people. And you can get all that information right now. It's up, ready for you at kfkf.com. Just go to the website. We'll fill in some of the blanks coming up here shortly. But first, we go to TikTok as this guy, who apparently can do multiple celebrity voices, maybe you can pick out a few, wants to honor Dolly Parton.
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3: 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I tumbled out of bed, I stumbled to the kitchen, pour myself a cup of ambition, and hit the weight room, all right?
2: 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I poured Max a cup of ambition.
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3: I tumbled out of bed, and I stumbled to the kitchen. I poured myself a cup of ambition. It was awesome.
5: Well, I tumble out of bed and I stumble to the kitchen, pour myself a cup of ambition.
0: You know, I had the list of all of the celebrities he was impersonating, and really, without looking at the list, the only one I got was Kermit the Frog there at the end. Maybe you did a little bit better than I did. But the book drive for Dolly Parton, to remember Dolly Parton. Here, all the details you need.
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1: 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And in case you missed it, we turned another page on the calendar. I'm so excited.

0: birthdays in September. You have quite a ways, though, the 27th, so you can take your time figuring out what to get me. Meanwhile, we know that, summer is all but over.
1: Over?
0: Yeah.
1: Did you say over?
0: Well,
1: nothing is over until we decide it is.

0: No doubt about that. The sun is down right now, and it's 78 degrees in Westport here in KF Country. 535, 25 to get there by 6 o'clock. Sunshine 99 is where we're headed today. Tonight, clear skies down to 80, and tomorrow, sunshine up to 97. Take all the precautions you normally do on really hot weather days, because this is going to be one of those. In fact, the heat wave is going to be with us pretty much through the week, and then we'll get a break from it. 78 now in KF Country. Search crews narrowing their focus to one person still unaccounted for after deadly flash flooding hit Grand Canyon National Park over the weekend. Search and rescue efforts will resume this morning after another flash flood warning temporarily halted operations yesterday. Jury deliberations resuming today in the Massachusetts triple murder trial of Lindsey Clancy. The jury began deliberating late Thursday, was sent home once again yesterday. Clancy admits to strangling her three young children in 2023, but pled not guilty to three counts of first-degree murder by reason of insanity. Former Mizzou quarterback Brady Cook, waived by the New York Jets, claimed the same day by the Miami Dolphins. Good for him, staying in the league. Meanwhile, the 2026 Missouri Tigers getting ready to open their season in their refurbished Memorial Stadium Thursday night, hosting Arkansas Pine Bluff in Columbia. KU, meanwhile, will play Long Island Friday night in Lawrence. K-State opens at home Saturday night, playing Nichols in Manhattan. We are just getting started here on the Tuesday morning, September 1st show. We have the first of three great throwbacks on the way. We'll take you back to September 1st, 1984 for some very early George Strait music. That's coming up next. Jackie's got the nitty gritty from Music City. And finally, Menthol Meredith, the voice of reason, will weigh in on the whole Lake America, Lake Ontario thing. That's coming up. We get it all in next. We'll squeeze it in before 6 on KFKF.
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2: At 5:43, 17 to get there by 6 o'clock, going way back for very early George Strait music. Remember, his first number one of the 60 happened back in 1982, so very early in his career, September 1st, 1984. George had the number one song in the country, and we still play it, of course, because we play George Strait, because this is KF Country.

0: Let's Fold Pieces Together, the number one song in the country today, back in 1984 from a very young George Strait. Still hanging around, still doing concerts, still releasing music that you hear on KFKF. That is what we call a career. Coming up on 547, 13 to get there by 6 o'clock, 78 degrees on our way up to sunshine. Going to be another hot one today. Take all the precautions you normally would. 99 will be the high temperature, and it will feel every bit of it. Tonight, clear down to 80, and tomorrow, sunshine up to 97. We've hit September 1st and a big month for birthdays, including mine, 27th, in case you're wondering. So we'll have a special segment for all of us who have birthdays in the month of September. That's coming up here in the next half hour. With the passing of Dolly Parton, many of us who are fans of older celebrities start getting a little worried about losing this celebrity or that celebrity. One that I hadn't even thought about, somebody wants to put her in bubble wrap. Maybe there's some other reason for it. I don't know. We're going to get there at about 6:30. And then if you think that's wild and crazy enough, how about Low Cash? Chris and Preston stopping by a little less than an hour from right now. They have a lot to talk about. Brand new music. They're going to make an appearance in Kansas City. And who knows what else might come up? Could be illuminating. You never know. Jackie Lucky standing by. She's got the nitty-gritty for Music City. Got a new Kia with lifetime oil changes and tire rotations at Bob's Site Independence Kia. Trust their tradition, and that's no BS. Jackie, good morning.
1: Good morning, Dale.
0: Well, it took a while, but we got Ella Langley over the hump.
1: For weeks, I've been praying Choosin' Texas can hold on to that top spot, but Ella Langley doesn't need me. She has set another record with Choosin' Texas, making it 20 weeks now on the Billboard Hot 100, the first non-holiday song to achieve that in 68 years. Ella only needs 2 more weeks to beat out Mariah Carey.
0: Well, I hope she does it, but even if she doesn't, that shouldn't count. It's a Christmas song.
1: I'm with you. It looks like a lot of us have been spending extra time listening to Dolly since her passing. 5 of her songs have recharted on the Billboard Hot 100. Dolly also number 1 on the Spotify Top Artist chart, a first for her.
0: You know, we're playing Son of Jolene. I don't know if you've heard that or not, but the artist is Bells from up the road in Omaha. She got Dolly to sing on it, and it's kind of seen as the sequel to the original Jolene. So we are playing that on KFKF.
1: I love it. The Tennessee Volunteer football team is going to honor Dolly with a butterfly decal on their helmet this season. And there's also news of a Dolly Fest coming to Nashville and London in 2027. Her estate saying it's going to be a star-studded event truly dreamed up by Dolly. We're just a few more weeks away before the CMAs will announce this year's nominees for their 60th annual award show. Look for that on September 10th with the awards given out on November 18th. Who else can't wait for college football? Nashville getting ready to host the Music City Kickoff Concert this Saturday with Lee Bryce among those performing. Ole Miss will take on Louisville on Sunday at the Titan Stadium. And finally, hello, darling. Today, the birthday of the great Conway Twitty. I'm Jackie Lucky, back tomorrow with more news and dish from Nashville for KF Country.
0: All right, thanks a lot, Jackie. In case you have missed this big news story out of Washington, D.C. and the White House, the president not at all happy with folks up north in Canada. Of the 5 Great Lakes, one of them is named after a province of Canada, and that would be Lake Ontario. Well, the president says, not anymore.
2: We're going to be changing the name of Lake Ontario, effective immediately, to Lake America. That's going to take place right now as I sign the order.
0: Okay. Now, we've put some money and some time into this. We have special correspondent Menthol Meredith now with her thoughts on changing the name of the lake.
3: Well, did y'all hear we done changed Lake Ontario to Lake America? As if I wasn't already struggling enough with my geography. Shoot, I thought Guatemala was something you dipped your Doritos into, Mediterranean was a new type of diet fad, and that Djibouti was a compliment. And now this? And don't get me started on Georgia. Apparently there's the one that, you know, we all know that Honey Boo Boo's from and where Charlie Daniels battled the devil with his fiddle. But apparently there's another one over there by Russia. Okay, y'all. I gotta go. I'm late for a custody exchange at the Bass Pro Shop.
0: Very confusing.
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0: Brown Band is here next Thursday night at T-Mobile Center with the Brothers Osborne. We'll give you a chance to win some free tickets with our fun little game, Guess the Celebrity. That's coming up at about 7:15 this morning on KFKF. Just past 6 o'clock, 6:01 to be exact, almost 6:02. The clock just keeps moving. 79 on our way to a very hot day today. Sunshine and 99. Tonight, clear down to 80. And tomorrow, sunshine up to 97. 79 now in KF country. The Supreme Court giving the green light to President Trump's White House ballroom. The High Court ruling yesterday 5-4 to grant Trump's emergency request to block a lower court ruling that would have halted construction. The ruling all but assures Trump will be able to complete the project by the end of his term before any of the challenges are resolved. The president claims there are national security reasons for building the new facility. Transportation Secretary Sean Duffy says more than 100 trucking schools are being shut down over fraud concerns. Speaking from Detroit yesterday, Duffy said some schools were found to have testers who are not certified. This comes as the Department of Transportation has cracked down on truck drivers who don't speak English. The Royals are back in action tonight. They're opening a 9-game homestand hosting the Miami Marlins. They come off a successful road trip, and the last time they were at the K, they had an undefeated homestand. First pitch tonight at 6:40. And Steve, you were in Japan that whole time, so if they start really stinking again, they're going to make you go back.
1: 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No problems at all on the highways for the very few early starters. Couple of stalled cars on the shoulder, of course, but nothing to slow you down. 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

0: time zone am I on? What country am I in?
1: It doesn't matter. It's 5 o'clock somewhere.
0: It's always on 5 in Margaritaville, come to think of it.
1: Yeah, I heard that.

0: is Morgan Wallen, don't we, at 94.1 KFKF, Kansas City's best country variety. 6:16, Dale Carter Morning Show. We've turned another page on the calendar. We are into September. It's my birthday month. Don't worry, my birthday is not until the 27th, so you have ample time to try and determine what you want to surprise me with on my birthday. I say that knowing that Low Cash is going to be on the show coming up in about 30 minutes. There's always a surprise coming when those two guys get on the air. We'll see how that works out. So my birthday is September the 27th, and with technology these days, I don't know that I recommend that you do this, but I did it. I backdated to my date of conception. I don't think they can do it exactly. It's not an exact science, but they can give you a ballpark. And so, according to the computer here, I was conceived between Christmas and New Year's Day in 1962. And I looked back at the weather records from my hometown, Evansville, Indiana, and it was really cold that week. And it, that does explain a lot, but I am here and getting ready for my birthday later on this month. And if you are celebrating a September birthday, here's something neat for all of us.
1: Ah, yes, September is here once again.
2: September?
1: And it's apparently the worst month to have a birthday.
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1: Because if you listen to people on TikTok, there's clearly some strong opinions.
4: One day you're going to meet the most insufferable, horrible, lame, annoying, boring, miserable person you've ever met in your whole life. And they're going to tell you they were born in September and it's all going to make sense.
2: People born in September are the worst of all the zodiacs.
5: Is the government giving out money or something for people to have their baby in September? 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
7: Hey, it's my birthday in September. I'm having a little party in the middle of September. Do you know who else is born in September? Everyone, you know, have the wherewithal to have a birthday in December to stand out a little bit.
8: What's the point of even being born in September? Like, September? Really? What's even going on in September? Like, it's just an irrelevant month to be born in. Like, who actually cares about September?
1: And there you have it. A group of chatty content creators complaining about your September birthday, but somehow you're the insufferable one.
2: What are you trying to say?
1: Happy birthday to the September babies and to everyone else. Thanks for the opinions no one asked for.
2: You're welcome.
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It's less about what's happening in September when we were born. It's more about what was happening in December when, you know, our parents were bow chicka wow wow, if you know what I mean. So, you know, holidays were going on, maybe holiday parties, or maybe like me, late September. It happened the week between the holidays. And again, it was really cold.

0: Kansas City's best country variety. 94.1 KFKF. That is Reba McEntire. The heart is a lonely hunter. 629 Dale Carter Morning Show. Reba, as far as I know, is feeling just fine. But these days, fans of the older artists are getting a little nervous.
1: They took Dolly from us. Reba, wherever you are, honey, I need you in bubble wrap. I need the doors locked. I need your helmets on. Get back inside the house. Don't no concerts. No errands. Don't even go check the mail.
2: Wow.
1: We lost Dolly. I cannot emotionally afford to lose you too. Get back inside the house.
0: That guy is fired up. You know, Lionel Richie, I don't know if you saw the news. He's in ICU. Hopefully he's going to be okay. We lost Dolly. That guy's worried about Reba McEntire. 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You know who I'd really be worried about right now? Is Willie Nelson. Willie had the number one song in the country today in 1979 with Leon Russell. If you want to put somebody in bubble wrap, maybe it ought to be Willie. Just saying.

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1: I get so lonely, I could die.
0: Find some bubble wrap for Willie. Willie had the number one song in the country today, September 1st, 1979, with the late, great Leon Russell, down to that Heartbreak Hotel. 6:33, 27 to get there by 7 o'clock. Warning, the Low Cash guys are coming up. They've got brand new music. They're going to make an appearance in Kansas City and lots of other fun stuff. Hopefully they don't tell too many secrets about things we may or may not have done. Steve Parker, meanwhile, joins us from the KFKF Sky Cruiser. Steve.
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3: 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Low Cash waiting online to talk to me about their new music, their appearance in Kansas City, and perhaps some other things. We're going to go back to their first number one single. For a long time, they made Kansas City one of their base camps as the Low Cash Cowboys. That's when I got to know them and become really brothers with them over many shared experiences. Again, most of those we don't need to get into. But their very first number one single, and do remember, I just played a Willie Nelson song from 1979. This dips our toes into the Y2 country era. It was 11 years ago that Low Cash rang the bell at number one for I Love This Life. Indeed I do. Low Cash, they're coming up next on K.

0: Maybe win some instant scratch tickets from the Kansas Lottery and qualify for a Chiefs grand prize package. We'll do that about 30 minutes from right now with our fun little game, Guess the Celebrity. And today it is Guess the Daytime TV Talk Show Host. All right, that's coming up about 30 minutes from right now. But they tell me if I press this button over here, either Chris or Preston from Locash will appear.
1: Is this the mayor?
0: Not yet. How are you?
1: I'm doing good, brother. How you doing?
0: I'm doing great. Looking forward to seeing you guys on October 24th. I didn't get to come down to the lake to hang out with you. I had other stuff going on here, as you allude to. Not exactly running for mayor, but running for something. But by October 24th, I'm going to need a break, and I'm going to hang out with you guys at the Midland for Pawsapalooza. Let the dogs out.
2: Let the dogs out. Let's go.
1: Can we find out who did?
2: Hey, Dale.
0: Yeah.
2: What are you running for right now?
0: Jackson County Legislature.
2: Let's go.
1: I thought it was Mr. Kansas City. I didn't know. I thought it was a little pageant.
0: I'm working my way up.
2: If we're talking about Jackson County, we're talking about Dale Carter.
1: Ooh. Ooh, you use that, Dale. You can use it.
2: If someone's listening right now, we know the real Dale Carter. Vote him in. Let's go.
0: That may be a scary proposition. You are the only artist, by the way, who will send me pictures of maybe some questionable behavior to me, to my text.
2: Well, we've been through everything together, Dale.
0: No question. I mean, you sent me something from 2013. I don't even remember where that was, and I sure don't remember that night.
2: I've been saving that picture on my phone for a while, and I was like, today's the day. I'm sending it.
0: So I thought, you know, you guys have been trying to work me into a video of yours, and I finally figured out I could be in the video for Talking About, right?
1: Let's go.
2: 100%.
0: I was thinking about this because you may remember Different Strokes and Little Arnold, you know, the kid, and his line, what you talking about, Willis? What you talking about, Willis?
2: I've been thinking about that and using that in a campaign.
1: Dude, that's actually brilliant.
0: Cut to me in the video and it'll be, what you talking about, Chris? What you talking about, Preston?
2: What you talking about, Willis?
0: It could be a thing.
1: You're in it. We have to do that.
0: Yeah. So we're gonna work that out. You got the new music out. I thought you were coming with Let the Country Music Play, the song you did with Parmalee. We love that. We're still playing that on KFKF.
1: We originally wanted to, but, you know, the cool thing about me and Preston is we own our own label and there's no red tape, so we were about it. But Parmalee has, let's just say, red tape. And they wanted it too, but, you know, whenever you got to get the bigger label to agree, when there's two labels coming together, you hope it works out. But everybody just agreed digital, so we just put it out digital and sent it to some of our friends at radio. And I was like, hey, if you guys want to play this, let's play it.
2: I'm never saying never either, because you never know. I mean, this Let the Country Music Play could just grow for a year, and then all of a sudden it's got to be a radio single. So who knows down the road?
0: The album is Bet the Farm, and I think you probably did Bet the Farm, right?
2: We really did. You know, back in 2023, early 2023, we left a major record label and we said, you know what, we're just going to put Hometown Home out on the radio. We're going to hire our own team. We're going to start our own label and we're going to bet the farm on ourselves. Man, that's exactly what we did. And thank God we did it. And thank God we have real friendships like you out there. Country radio has been so good to me and Chris. And it's the one thing that we can say is one of the most authentic and genuine friendships out there in our lives. Some people are friends with people in their neighborhood. We're friends with people at country radio. I mean, that's our family. That's our life. And so you guys have been there for us, and we've tried to be there for you guys, and it really paid off, starting with Hometown Home.
0: All right. Well, they're giving us the hook here, so I'm going to see you on October 24th, if not before. Talking About's the new single. We'll play it next. Safe travels on your way here, guys.
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0: Too many pots on the stove. Here's the important pot on the stove. New song from Locash. It's called Talking About. This is KF Country.

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I love this life that is low cash. 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

0: 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We're getting closer and closer to fall, November 14th at Cable Dahmer Arena. 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Just past 7 o'clock, 7:01, it's going to be hot. We're in the midst of this heat wave again, 79 on our way to 99, and it's going to feel every degree of it today. Make sure you take all the precautions, especially if you have to be outside. Make sure you hydrate yourself. Lots of water today. Take care of the elderly. Take care of pets. For God's sake, don't leave your kids in the car. Just some common sense stuff to get us through some hot weather in Kansas City. Clear skies tonight down to 80, and tomorrow another hot day, sunshine up to 97. President Trump meeting with U.S. oil refiners and fuel distributors today, looking for ways to lower gas prices. The meeting comes as polls show growing voter concern about the cost of living. You think? Prince Harry reportedly asking the British government for increased security for his family now that they are back in the UK. The Sunday Times reports Harry wrote that he was unaware of an alleged Al-Qaeda threat against his family back in 2023, and he believes they need greater protection. Lionel Messi retiring from the Argentina national team. The soccer star announced his decision in an Instagram post yesterday, saying the time is right. He won the World Cup with Argentina back in 2022, had a hat trick in his first match at Arrowhead this summer. He's 39. He led Argentina to a second place finish at this summer's World Cup, where he also won the Silver Ball and Silver Boot Awards. Messi will continue to play for MLS club Inter Miami. Who knew, Steve, that he not only won the Silver Ball, but the Silver Boot?
1: Well, I didn't know that. I know that. I know that I didn't know that.
0: Florida.
1: All right, but interesting. All right, thanks, Dale. We're sponsored this time by Audible. We have our first accident of the morning. It's going to be coming off the Bond Bridge here, southbound I-35, just past Front Street as you get to the northeast corner. It's on the right shoulder, but of course, going slow past it as if two lanes were blocked. Southbound I-35, past Front. 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
2: I was all but 22, I think, at the time. I'd been out on the road, lonely at night. And it'd been a while.

0: Ella Langley, Riley Green. This is 94.1 KFKF, Kansas City's best country variety, 716. Dale Carter Morning Show. How would you like to go see the Zac Brown Band next Thursday, along with Brothers Osborne? They'll be on that show as well. Plus, we'll throw you $30 in Kansas Lottery, Chiefs Kingdom Instant Scratch tickets, and you'll be a finalist for the ultimate at-home game day package. 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That should take care of all the food and the game day gear as well. Today, it is Guess the TV Talk Show Host. I'm always amazed at this. Some of the phone lines are already ringing, like people think they know. Maybe they do. If you can guess this daytime television talk show host and be the 10th caller at 816-394-9400, you will score everything I just mentioned. 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
1: I think you are way out of control. 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
0: Indeed. 816-394-9400. 10th caller with the right answer. You're going to be a big winner today. It's Guess the Celebrity at 94.1. 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
2: I think you are way out of control. You need serious, serious help.
0: Yeah, apparently I do. Hi, you're on KFKF. Who are you?
3: Dave.
0: Dave, what town you live in, buddy?
3: Up north in Kansas City.
0: All right, Dave. 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
3: Well, is that Dr. Phil?
0: Dr. Phil McGraw. Yes, you're absolutely right.
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0: $30 in Kansas Lottery, Chiefs Kingdom Instant Scratch. 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
0: Dr. Phil turning 76 today. You may or may not know this, but he stopped doing the afternoon TV talk show that was spun off from an appearance on Oprah Winfrey. He stopped doing it in 2023. He's got other projects going on, but we caught up with Dr. Phil in retirement.
4: Dr. Phil is retiring from television, but he'll never retire from giving out his trademark homespun advice.
5: So you want to play bingo? 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
5: I see you're taking up tennis. 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
5: Welcome to Walmart. Now, let me ask you a question. 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

0: 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God, family, and country. 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Coming up, the third of three great throwbacks as we salute a country star who would have turned 93 today. Ironically, he died in 1993. We'll play one of his number one singles coming up next. Jackie's got the nitty-gritty for Music City, and we turn the page. It's a brand new month. It's September. Don't worry, Steve. You have all the way till September 27th to figure out what you want to get me for my birthday.
1: Okay, I'm working on it. I have several ideas. All right, we're sponsored this time by Lowe's. We still have the accident working southbound I-35 past Front Street as you make your way into downtown. That is still on the right shoulder and still jamming us up. Now looks like some trouble, not reported as a wreck at this point, but emergency vehicles on the scene. Westbound I-70 right at the end of the on-ramp from Benton. And so that's going to jam you up there as you make your way to downtown. And really stack it up now into that sunshine eastbound K-10 coming up to K-7. 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
10: At 7:42, 18 to get there by 8 o'clock. It was on this day, 93 years ago, that Conway Twitty was born. Today would have been his 93rd birthday. He passed away in 1993. He was just 59 years old. I remember that when it happened in 1993. I thought, 59? Man, that guy was really old. It's all about perspective, because now it's like, wow, 59. He was really young to be taken. But he did pass away back in 1993. Would have been 93 years old today. Left us with a long legacy of music. In fact, from early in my career, coming from a kid who listened to pop radio, top 40 radio, and all of that, they always, kind of talked about getting down, but they put it in the lyrics in a way you wouldn't really know. And then I get to country music, and Conway Twitty just puts it out there with I'd love to

0: late great Conway Twitty would have been 93 today. We lost him back in 1993. He was just 59 years old, left us with all kinds of great hit music, and that was one of his number ones all the way back to 1980. I'd Love to Lay You Down. 7:46, 14 to get there by 8 o'clock. 79 last time I looked. It's going to be 99 today, so let's just double check and see if we haven't added a couple of degrees. Yep, we're up to 80 now on our way to sunshine and 99. Tonight, clear down to 80, sunshine 97. Tomorrow, 80 degrees now in KF Country. Kids are all safely back in school, but senior boys will be senior boys, and they will pick on the freshman boys. That goes back as far as time, I think, probably, right? Freshman hazing. Well, apparently, at this school, they have no sense of humor. We'll take you there coming in the next half hour. And then more picking on people who have foo-foo coffee. We'll do that before we turn everything over to Ed Walker and the Midday Show. That is the plan for the 8 o'clock hour. Still work to do in the 7. That includes Jackie Lucky standing by with the nitty-gritty for Music City. 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Trust their tradition, and that's no BS. Jackie, good morning.
1: Good morning, Dale.
0: Well, it took a while, but we got Ella Langley over the hump.
1: For weeks, I've been praying Choosing Texas can hold on to that top spot, but Ella Langley doesn't need me. She has set another record with Choosing Texas, making it 20 weeks now on the Billboard Hot 100, the first non-holiday song to achieve that in 68 years. Ella only needs 2 more weeks to beat out Mariah Carey.
0: Well, I hope she does it, but even if she doesn't, that shouldn't count. It's a Christmas song.
1: I'm with you. It looks like a lot of us have been spending extra time listening to Dolly since her passing. 5 of her songs have recharted on the Billboard Hot 100. Dolly also number 1 on the Spotify Top Artist chart, a first for her.
0: You know, we're playing Son of Jolene. I don't know if you've heard that or not, but the artist is Bells from up the road in Omaha. She got Dolly to sing on it, and it's kind of seen as the sequel to the original Jolene. So we are playing that on KFKF.
1: I love it. The Tennessee Volunteer football team is going to honor Dolly with a butterfly decal on their helmet this season. And there's also news of a Dolly Fest coming to Nashville and London in 2027. Her estate saying it's going to be a star-studded event truly dreamed up by Dolly. We're just a few more weeks away before the CMAs will announce this year's nominees for their 60th annual award show. Look for that on September 10th. With the awards given out on November 18th. Who else can't wait for college football? Nashville getting ready to host the Music City Kickoff Concert this Saturday with Lee Bryce among those performing. Ole Miss will take on Louisville on Sunday at the Titan Stadium. And finally, hello, darling. Today, the birthday of the great Conway Twitty. I'm Jackie Lucky, back tomorrow with more news and dish from Nashville for KF Country.
0: All right, thanks a lot, Jackie. 7:49, 11 to get there by 8 o'clock. In case you missed the memo on this, we have turned the calendar one more page. Today is September 1st. Labor Day weekend is staring us straight in the face. And by the way, this is not Earth, Wind, or Fire. We wouldn't play

0: fall just around the corner. But it's going to be 99 today. Is summer really over?
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0: Keith at 94.1 KFKF, Kansas City's best country variety. Just past 8 o'clock, we'll call that 802, 80 degrees on our way to 99. We're in another heat wave. Tonight, clear skies down to 80, sunshine up to 97 tomorrow. So take care of yourself. 80 degrees now in KF country. AI data centers have been in the news a lot, especially with the one being built in Independence. President Trump claims that communities that don't want AI data centers will end up, quote, being backwards and poor. Trump posting on True Social yesterday that communities must let data reign if they want lower taxes and more jobs. A Fox News survey found that 7 in 10 Americans are against construction of an AI data center in their area. The Iranian president says his country will immediately return to the terms of an interim deal with the U.S. if the U.S. does the same. The guy whose name I'm not even going to attempt to pronounce made the comments about the lapsed memorandum of understanding earlier today in Iran. Royals are back in action tonight, opening a 9-game homestand. They'll host the Miami Marlins in the first of three. They come off a successful road trip, and the last time they were at the K, they had an undefeated homestand. First pitch tonight at 6:40 at Kauffman Stadium. 8:03 at KFKF. We're deep into this rush hour. Hopefully the Freon charged in your car for today. Steve Parker's got the latest traffic from the Sky Cruiser.
1: 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Have some problems out here now, man. You're at a standstill southbound 635 past Kansas Avenue. Only the right lane get hit by a crash there at last check. Solid back to I-70. Speaking of I-70, eastbound at 670, crash in the right lane there. Also have an accident still working westbound I-70 past 18th Street. That's Missouri side coming around the Benton curve. And let's see, southbound I-35 still had that crash wrapping up on the right shoulder there past Front Street. 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

0: Dirk Smitley, what was I thinking? This is 94.1 KFKF, Kansas City's best country variety. 818, Dale Carter Morning Show. Our school kids are safely back in school, although I wonder about things these days. I remember when I was a freshman in high school, and, you know, we all have our individual stories, but my story was I came from a Catholic grade school, very strict, and I went to an inner city high school. And my first contact with upperclassmen was on the football field. And let's just put it this way, they were not nice to freshmen. Not nice at all. Freshman hazing was a thing. I don't think you can do that anymore. I came across this morning putting the show together. This is from an actual principal. Some seniors apparently hazed some freshmen. To my ear, this doesn't sound horrible, but she's talking about charges being filed. Listen to this.
1: So today was the first day of school, and to celebrate, three high school seniors and members of the football team decided to duct tape two freshmen to the flagpole. They also wrote the word freshman on their foreheads. So I suspended them for 3 days, referred them to SRO, and kicked them off the football team. I have a zero tolerance policy with bullying. Unfortunately, 3 days is the max I can give them on their first offense. Maybe SRO can do something more with them if the parents of the victims want to press charges. Interestingly, two of the seniors weren't upset that they bullied and ruined the first day of school for two freshmen. They were upset that they were kicked off the football team.
0: Duh. You know, as a former not very good football player, you know, that was the thing. You wanted to be on the football team and all that. And you understood there was some hazing that was going to come along with it. I mean, they didn't kill anybody. They duct taped him to the flagpole and they wrote freshman on their forehead. Wow. Maybe I'm old school here. Maybe some of you are like, oh my God, I'm horrified anybody would do that. I just consider it the wussification of our great nation. I truly do. Freshmen know these things.

0: I got Hayes as a freshman, and I look back at those 4 years as four of the best years of my life. I guess it's all about perspective.
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0: In fact, I'm going to write a letter to myself right now, to the younger me, that you'll get through this. It's going to be fine.

0: I think I'm in mid-form, and I need to be because it's going to be so hot. I mean, you know, find some water somewhere and get in. 99 today, 80 tonight, 97 tomorrow with a big old heat wave. Hopefully it'll break the Labor Day weekend. Let's find out if there's any breaks on the roads, broke down cars, that kind of stuff. Rex, Steve Parker would know. He's in the Sky Cruiser.
1: Yeah, several wrecks, unfortunately, Dale. The last hour and a half or so has really been kind of a mess. 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Latest is a crash out near Lee's Summit, westbound 470, just past 50 Highway. That had the left lane blocked and backed up almost to Douglas. Still on a couple of wrecks from earlier. Eastbound I-70 at 670, southbound 635, past right about Kansas Avenue. That one had you down to one lane and still jammed past that. And then still working a wreck, westbound I-70 past 18th Street as you come around the Benton Curve. A failed strut can turn any drive into a rough ride. 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

0: Luke Bryan at 94.1 KFKF, Kansas City's best country variety. One margarita, two margarita, three margarita, etc., etc. Are margaritas as complicated as coffee? Because coffee seems to be complicated for a lot of people.
1: Coffee.
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7: Coffee?
8: Yeah, I had some coffee.
9: I like coffee.
10: You know,
9: coffee
11: table book about coffee tables.
10: Wanna get a cup of coffee with me?
9: Coffee maker.
10: Yeah, I love coffee. Black coffee, that's the way to have it. I mean, if you really need to fancy it up, maybe a teaspoon of sugar or something, maybe a little bit of milk in it to take some of the edge off. But I like black coffee. If you were with us last week, we had Brooke from the sales department in here, and I don't know what in the hell she was drinking, but it certainly wasn't coffee. It was some sort of concoction that looked more like a milkshake. Now, when I want to fancy it up, I have these coffee pods. I get them by the box at Costco. They don't cost all that much. I think it's like 30 cents per pod once you've paid for them. If I want to fancy it up, I'll go to Quick Trip and get a large black coffee. I mean, and they're open 24 hours a day. If you want somebody to mix something that looks nothing like coffee, you're going to need a barista. And you better get there before they close. Well before they close.
12: PSA to everybody that think it's so cute to come in when the store closes in 5 minutes and be like, oh my God, I know y'all hate to see me coming. Or I caught y'all just in time. I caught y'all at the last minute. Y'all, I'm so grateful. Girl, I'm sorry. I want y'all to know I hate y'all with a passion. I want y'all to know that I imagine y'all in every scenario I've ever seen on A Thousand Ways to Die. Okay, I want y'all to know, I hope every time you touch a dope, you get shot. I hope every time you do anything in life, it's an inconvenience, okay? Just don't do that.

0: If you gonna come in, don't say nothing, okay?
1: Yeah, so when I'm gonna go fancy, I'm gonna go Quick Trip, and they never close, so we don't have to worry about that. And really, what you drink, what you call coffee, says so much about your personality.
2: A new study shows that your morning coffee says a lot about your personality. If you take it black, you're a no-nonsense kind of person. Latte drinkers are warm and generous, while iced coffee drinkers are spontaneous. Do you prefer a caramel ribbon crunch mocha frappuccino with whipped cream? You don't even like coffee. You like dessert. Do you drink instant coffee? Really? Wow, you're just lazy. Instant decaf coffee? Yikes! We suggest you seek immediate professional counseling. And if you're one of those freaks who doesn't drink coffee at all, you're a psychopathic demon from another dimension. Please stay as far away from the rest of us as possible. At least until we've had our morning coffee.
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1: 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Friends like that, they don't let you drink Sanka. That's one thing for sure.

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Kansas City's best country variety, 94.1 KFKF. Good morning, it's Ed Walker. If you're a foodie, that song has no fat on it. You got the turnip greens, which I love. You got the sweet tea. And you throw mama in, just make sure everything gets done right. Yeah. Hardy, Eric Church, Morgan Wallen, Tim McGraw. Here we go with MacArthur and KF Country. Good morning.

the city's best country variety, 94.1 KFK. If it goes George Strait, well, she did it. Ella Langley's Choosing Texas becomes the sole longest leading non-holiday Hot 100 hit song. It's 20th week at number one. She said, we didn't know it could be that. This isn't that. This is

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14: Kansas City weather. Mostly clear and warm this morning. We do have a code orange air quality alert that goes into effect today. Sun with a high 98. It will feel like it's over 100 with our heat index. Clear tonight down to 79. Sunny and 97 on Wednesday. I'm meteorologist Ann Holliday in the DM Injury Law Weather Center.
15: All right, thanks a lot, Dan. You heard Dan say there's an orange air quality alert. The Mid-America Regional Council, they've issued that. It's going to run from 9 o'clock this morning till 7 o'clock tonight. You know the drill. Don't fill up if you don't have to, carpool, etc., etc. 85 now in Kearney, 83 in Grain Valley, 83 in Lee Summit, 84 here in the heart of Westport at 94.1 KFKF. I'm telling you what, I got a funny feeling when he steps onto the stage November 14th, Cable Dom Arena, it's going to be nuts. It's the last show on his tour. John Pardee, check out the info, get the tickets at KFKF.com and take them boots off.

Kansas City's best country variety, 94.1 KFKF. Labor Day weekend coming up, and, you know, it's 3 days. Yeah, it's kind of the unofficial end of summer. You got those friends in low places in case anything happens. They need to get you out of a jam. You always count on them. Here's Garth. Lame.

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1: 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If it goes Lee Bryce and one of them girls, same drill as yesterday. Make sure you're staying hydrated. Take care of yourself. And then older folks in your life and your pets as well. Bring them inside. Okay, everybody, we'll get over this. We'll be complaining about the cold in just a few months. Suzella Langley, loving life again in KFK.

the city's best country variety, 94.1 KFKF. On the way, just put it on your radar about 12:15-ish. We're going to play the Mind Bender. Lots of goodies for you. The question today has to do with going somewhere stressful. This is Luke Combs in KF Country.

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21: Mostly clear and warm this morning. We do have a code orange air quality alert that goes into effect today. Sunny, 3 with a high 98. You will feel down to 79. Sunny and 97 on Wednesday. I'm meteorologist Ann Holliday in the DM Injury Law Weather Center.
22: 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And here in the heart of Westport at 94.1 KFKF, 87 degrees in KF Country. 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

Kansas City's best country variety, 94.1 KFK. If you knew as soon as they performed at the at CMA, it was going to happen. There's no dates yet, but Florida Georgia Line will be touring in 2027, it looks like. There they are with Luke Bryan. This is How We Roll.

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Kansas City's best country variety, 94.1 KFKF. It goes Reba. We're going to be having some fun this Saturday night with the Kansas City Monarchs. It's country western night, so dust off your boots and join us this Saturday, September 5th. And we're going to have the country music knowledge, finish the lyrics, the sing-along challenge, a little parade, you can play your autographs. It's always a whole lot of nothing but fun with the Monarchs at Legends Field. You want more information on this Saturday? 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

Kansas City's best country variety, 94.1 KFKF. There goes Jordan Davis. Hey, it's Ed, and I wanted to help you out. I want you to be healthy. You know how you lower your blood pressure? I want you to sleep in this weekend. That's right. A new study says an extra hour and 27 minutes on weekends lowers the risk of high blood pressure. 9% less likely to have high blood pressure you are if you sleep that hour and 27 minutes. So go do it.

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0: Our stretch of hot weather is going to continue not only today, but throughout much of the week, with temperatures running well into the 90s. Our high this afternoon, 98, a heat advisory in effect. Clear in 79 tonight, 97 for the high tomorrow. I'm meteorologist Ann Holliday in the DM Injury Law Weather Center.
1: 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Here in the heart of Westport at 94.1 KFK. If it's 91 degrees, and rocking a hard place. 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
2: His eyes are cold and restless.

KF. Hey, look at that there. Kansas City Renaissance Festival opens up this weekend. Also, we got tickets and stuff and a lot to give away with the Mindbender about 12:15. Got the before mentioned there, Renaissance Festival tickets. $30 at Kansas Lottery Chiefs Kingdom Instant Scratch tickets. You win that, you become grand prize. Today's question has to do with going somewhere stressful. Bradley Green, think as you drunk.

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94.1 KFKF. Getting close to playing the Mind Bender. We'll do that around 12:15-ish. Pair of tickets to the Kansas City Renaissance Festival opens this weekend. Also, $30 in Kansas Lottery Chiefs Kingdom Instant Scratch tickets. Well, winning all that makes you a finalist for a great grand prize. Today's question has to do with going somewhere. I will try to make it as easy as possible for you to win. That's coming up. Ella Langley, Morgan Wallen now. And I can't love you anymore.

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4: 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You're kidding me? That's a whole lot of fun. Don't forget, if you want anything over the last 30 days, you got to go ahead and sit this one out. So here we go with your mind bender question for today. 64% of people say going here is stressful. Where is it? 64% of people say going here is stressful. Where is it? I know you think you know the answer because I thought I knew the answer too. But here are your clues. Clue number one, it can be expensive, especially if you got the whole family, I guess. Clue number two, it's not the dentist, which is what I thought it was. Clue number three, indoors and outdoors. And your Ed Walker bonus clue, it's not a store, but it contains many stores. It's the best I could do on a Tuesday. There you go. 64% of people say going here is stressful. Where is it? Can be expensive. Not the dentist. Indoors and outdoors. And your Ed Walker bonus clue, it's not a store, but it contains many stores. All right, those are your clues. 816-394-9400. I didn't know there were any more than a handful of these around these days anyway, but I don't know. We'll try to make you a winner. Call it in. We'll start with you. Good luck. Mark Chestnuts in KF Country.

0: Big prizes, local winners on 94.1 KFKF. Here's another KFKF winner.
1: Hey there, it's KFKF. And who's this?
2: This is Tyler.
1: Tyler, okay, Tyler, here we go. 64% of people say going here is stressful. Where is it?
2: The mall.
1: The mall! Oh, very nice. Very nice. It's the mall. Let's hook you up. Let's get you some good, cool
2: All
1: stuff.
2: Right.
1: You got a couple of tickets to go to the Renaissance Festival this weekend. You got the $30 in Kansas Lottery Chiefs Kingdom Instant Scratch tickets. And now you're an instant finalist for that Mundo Grand Prize. Good job.
2: Sweet, thank you.
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20: Our stretch of hot weather is going to continue not only today, but throughout much of the week, with temperatures running well into the 90s all the way through Labor Day. Our high this afternoon, 79 tonight, 97 for the high tomorrow. I'm meteorologist Ann Holliday in the DM Injury Law Weather Center.
21: All right, thanks a lot, Dan. 95 degrees now in the heart of Westport. We'll go and get through this. Fall will be here before we know. We go, man, remember when it was so hot like it is now? Kane Brown, here's Woman in KF Country.

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Shelton and God's Country on 94.1 KFKF. Good afternoon, Chad Walker. Have you ever been to Walmart? This is for the ladies. Been to Walmart and you get the rotisserie chicken. You ever look at that chicken and think, man, I wish I could stuff my keys and my wallet, my credit cards and my makeup in that and just go on about my day? Now you can. Sort of. Walmart, for some reason, is releasing a limited edition purse that looks like it's rotisserie chicken. It costs the same as the real thing, $5.97. Now, the chicken purse, this is where we're at in 2026. I love this. It comes in traditional and lemon pepper versions. Walmart, by the way, they say that one in every 12 of its customers buys at least one rotisserie chicken each year. I know, at least once a month. Good stuff, but I don't think my wife's buying a purse. This is not her style. Lady Wilson and John Mayer.

Kansas City's best country variety, 94.1 KFK. If it was Chris Young, I'm coming over. In case you hadn't heard, Ella Langley finally did it. Choosin' Texas has now become the sole longest-leading non-holiday Hot 100 hit song with its 20th week at number one. So congratulations to her. I'm glad we kind of got there because I'm ready to move on from it. Ella Langley, Choosin' Texas. Congratulations to her and her entire team. Everybody here in KF Country.

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18: Kansas City weather.
19: We have a heat advisory that continues in effect all the way through Friday evening. Temperatures this afternoon in the upper 100, clear overnight down to 79, sunny and 97 tomorrow, dry and 96 Thursday. I'm meteorologist Ann Holliday in the DM Injury Law Weather Center.
20: 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It is warming up. 98 in Gladstone, 100 even in Overland Park. Bonner Springs, you're at 97, 97 here in Westport at 94.1 KFKF. A day like this, sometimes you just want to go home and take a shower, and then you think, oh, I need soap. Maybe you want to get the new Mountain Dew soap. It's a real thing. It's Mountain Dew body wash and soap bars and My favorite comment is from one person who says, it smells like paint. It's like, yeah, I'm rushing right out and getting that. Brooks and Dunn in KF Country. It smells like paint. Mm-hmm.

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the city's best country variety, 94.1 KFKF. Jim's on the way after 2 o'clock. You're in your ear at 4:30. Got some goodies for you. And a 5 o'clock whistle is always a great way to get home. Feels like we're burning it down. Literally, Jason Aldean's in KF Country.

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And I feel like a piece of bacon in a frying pan. Jim Daniels joining you here at 94.1 KFKF, Kansas City's best country variety. It's another steamy day underway. John Party taking his boots off. Not so sure I'd stop there. This is KF Country. She's

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It's Riley Green and Change My Mind on 94.1 KFKF. Hi, I'm Jim Daniels. If you're thinking about changing careers, the FBI has loosened its hiring standards and will now accept applicants who've hired prostitutes, stolen from an employer, or engaged in acts of bestiality. The FBI's new slogan, it takes a criminal to catch a criminal. People are crazy. It's Billy Currington on KFKF.

saw the old man's face. Front page obituary. He was a millionaire. He left his fortune to some guy he barely knew. His kids were mad as hell.

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12: We have a heat advisory that continues in effect all the way through Friday evening. Temperatures this afternoon, 100. Clear overnight, down to 79. Sunny and 97 tomorrow. Dry and 96 Thursday. I'm meteorologist Ann Holliday in the DM Injury Law Weather Center.
13: We've got 98 degrees in Kansas City with Nate Smith and Whiskey on You on KFKF.

94.1 KFKF. Hey, stay right here in town at this Labor Day weekend. In fact, this Saturday night at Legends Field with the Kansas City Monarchs, they're going to be celebrating Country Western Night. Come out in your best Country Western wear and stick around for a Finish the Lyrics sing-along challenge. Could lead to some fun prizes. Here's Shane Prophet in KF Country.

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Blake Shelton, Let Him In Anyway, on Kansas City's Best Country Variety, 94.1 KFKF. Jim Daniels with you. Tim McGraw and Fifth Faith Hills. Their Maggie just got engaged to her longtime boyfriend. I bet you that's tugging at their heartstrings. Here's Tim now on KFKF.

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It's Rascal Flatts, and Life is a Highway on 94.1 KFKF. Jim Daniels with some good news. If you travel on Southwest Traffic Way, you know they've been patching up that large sinkhole. Well, if crews aren't cleared out of there already, they should be very shortly. Word is, they've got it done. Just doing some carry on. It's Kenny Chesney on 94.1 KFKF.

0: David Lee Murphy, Dust on the Bottle on 94.1 KFKF. Hi, this is Jim Daniels. The school year now in full swing. Kids keeping the teachers on their toes.
1: This kid, we'll call him Tommy. Another kid, I asked him where Tommy was, and he was like, oh, he's in his locker. And I said, oh, you mean he's at his locker? And he said, no, he's in it. I knocked, and he growled. When I went and asked like what he was doing, he was like, I'm done with school. I don't want to do this anymore.
0: Poor little guy has no idea what's ahead, does he? Well, the world is hard on beautiful things. Megan Maroney on KFKF.

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19: An air quality alert as well as a heat advisory continue in effect for the rest of the afternoon. We stay warm overnight, our low 9. It'll be sunny tomorrow, dry with a high 97. We're in the mid to upper 90s all the way through Labor Day. I'm meteorologist Ann Holliday in the DM Injury Law Weather Center.
20: 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Hi, this is Jim Daniels. Coming up here very shortly, what is the most popular dog breed in the United States? That answer coming up. Now it's Luke Combs, Be By You on KFD.

94.1 KFKF. 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The most popular dog breed in the United States is not a breed at all, but the lovable mutt. 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
1: Let's get our first check on traffic for this afternoon in the Security Bank of Kansas City KFKF Sky Cruiser. It's Steve Parker. Good afternoon, Steve.
2: Hey, Jim. Good afternoon. We're sponsored by Staples and looking pretty good here as we roll the Tuesday afternoon drive out. A little slow as usual. Eastbound I-70 out past Blue Ridge Cutoff. The sports complex had a stalled car reported there as well. Also starting to see it bunch up a little bit. Westbound 435 making your way over to the K-10 interchange, but don't have any accidents working. It is officially the most wonderful time of the year at Staples. 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

0: 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The story behind this Cole Swindell song?
1: 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You know, becoming a father, but also missing my own father. That's where the idea came from.

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94.1 KFKF. In honor of Dolly Parton, September 25th has been recognized as Dolly Parton Day, or will be for the first time. And if you look at the date, it's 9

425-925 so you get the Dolly connection, right? 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

0: South of Sanity's Hack Top on Kansas City's best country variety, 94.1 KFKF. Good afternoon, I'm Jim Daniels. Last week, an incredibly sad time when we learned about the passing of Dolly Parton, but there's so much about her life and her legacy that is going to continue to live on, and there's a way that we can make sure that that happens. September 25th, 925-925 has been designated as Dolly Day. And with that in mind here at KFKF, well, we are doing a Dolly Day book drive and asking for your help to help collect some books that will ultimately make their way to Lead to Read KC, a local organization that helps children and makes sure that they have the books to get them on the right path when it comes to reading. We're trying to make this as easy as possible. If you visit kfkf.com, on the opening page, the home page, you'll see a reading 9 to 5 graphic right there. Click on that, and that will take you to an Amazon page where a number of books have been selected. You can purchase those books and have them mailed directly to our studios. Or if you've got some gently used books or some new books that you would like to drop off, well, you're welcome to do that during our business hours. More information available for that at kfkf.com. Let's get some info from Steve Parker now. Find out what's happening on the highways and the byways in the Security Bank of Kansas City, KFKF Sky Cruiser. Steve?
1: 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And right now, you don't really need to steer around any accidents, at least, but certainly in some heavy traffic. Through the road work there, eastbound I-70 is around the Jackson Curve out past Van Brunt, and heavy stuff again out past the

0: Stadiums there for eastbound I-70. Northbound 435 up to Midland Drive. That's jammed up back to 95th Street. Have a stall westbound 435 at State Line. Looks like that's slowing us down just a little bit. 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
22: An air quality alert as well as a heat advisory continue in effect for the rest of the afternoon. We stay warm overnight, our low 79. Tomorrow, dry with a high 97. We're in the mid to upper 90s all the way through Labor Day. I'm meteorologist Ann Holliday in the DM Injury Law Weather Center.
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23: $30 in Kansas Lottery, Chiefs of Kingdom, instant scratch tickets, and a pair of tickets to go see the Zac Brown Band September 10th at the T-Mobile Center. That's the prize you can win this afternoon. I'm going to share a few facts about a specific year, play three number one songs from the same year. When the third and number one song begins, that's when I'll start looking for caller number 10 to tell me the year in your ear. This is the year that the world braced for the Y2K bug. It was a great year for the U.S. Women's National Soccer Team.
27: The USA could win the World Cup on this next kick. Chastain will take it. Go!
23: Big at the box office.
28: I see dead people.
23: Sixth Sense. Here at home, there was a formal dedication for the opening of the Sprint World Headquarters in Overland Park. And George Brett received a great honor.
29: First of all, I would like to thank the Baseball Writers of America for their overwhelming support in naming me into the Hall of Fame this year.
23: Brett was elected to the National Baseball Hall of Fame in his first year of eligibility. And George Strait brought his country music festival featuring artists like Tim McGraw, Kenny Chesney, Joe DiMassina, the Dixie Chicks, and Mark Wills to Arrowhead Stadium. And he had this number one hit. It's Write This Down, our first of three number ones for this edition of Year in Your Ear on 94.

Kenny Chesney and How Forever Feels, our second of three in number ones for this edition of Year in Your Ear on 94.1 KFKF. Do you believe you know what the answer is? 816-394-9400. Give me a call right now, beginning with caller number 10. I'm looking for the correct answer. Could mean $30 in Kansas Lottery Chiefs Kingdom Instant Scratchers and tickets to see the Zac Brown Band next week at the T-Mobile Center. Here's our third number one, Faith Hill, Breathe on KFKF. I can feel

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1: Who am I welcoming to the show this afternoon?
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1: Kathy, I've got $30 in Kansas Lottery Chiefs Kingdom Instant Scratchers and a pair of tickets to go see the Zac Brown Band. If you can correctly tell me the year in your ear.
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1: And what gave it away to you, Kathy?
2: The year George Brett was inducted into the Hall of Fame.
1: Mm-hmm. George Brett fans, they would certainly remember that. Well, congratulations. You've got the Chiefs Kingdom Instant Scratchers from the Kansas Lottery. You've got tickets for the Zac Brown Band. And now you're qualified for the grand prize, which could mean $100 more in those Kansas Lottery Scratchers, a brand new TV, and a $250 Hy-Vee gift card to get you ready for some tailgating or home gating when the Chiefs season kicks off.
2: That sounds great.
1: 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Well, thank you so much. Next chance to win is tomorrow morning with Dale shortly after 7. 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
9: Let's get a check on traffic with Steve Parker in the Security Bank of Kansas City, KFKF Sky Cruiser. But before he starts telling us what's happening on the highways, share some good news for you. If the Southwest Trafficway sinkhole has messed you up over the course of the past few days, they supposedly wrapped that up just a few hours ago, so you should be free to move about Southwest Trafficway. What else is going on, Steve?
10: Well, not a whole lot, Jim. We're sponsored by Macy's, although do have an accident just reported in KCK. Westbound I-70 ramp to 18th Street Expressway, so it's off the interstate, but still could slow you a little bit trying to squeeze by that, although it's not affecting I-70 westbound. Ramp to 18th Street Expressway. Really jammed into that road work over on the Kansas side, northbound 435 from Midland Drive, backed up into the K-10 interchange. Macy's Labor Day sale is the best spot this weekend to refresh your closet before the new fall season starts. 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

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Jim Daniels with you. That's Vince Gill and What the Cowgirls Do. Well, what we do on a hot day like this, whether you're a cowgirl or a cowboy, city slicker, whatever the case may be, we hydrate. 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

0: Kansas City's best country variety, 94.1 KFKF. Good afternoon, Jim Daniels with you. A festival is on its way to downtown Wichita, and maybe you'll go just to say that you did. And we've got a way for you to win your way in. It's called the Somewhere Music Fest, featuring Bailey Zimmerman, DJ Diesel, Ernest, Ian Munsick, Logan Mize, and a whole host of other country artists. 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
1: 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Looks like we have a car fire here. That's the report. Westbound 435 at Quivira. I think this is going to end up being mostly at the end of the ramp up to Quivira, so not really slowing down 435 too much. Do have still some slow going. Eastbound I-70 out past, well, around the Jackson Curve to Van Brunt first, and then out past the sports complex, kind of the usual, still hanging on there. And also still had a stall slowing us westbound 435 at State Line. Don't wait another year to fix that outdated bathroom. 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
6: Tonight and overnight, mostly clear sky, low of 80, and then tomorrow sunshine and, well, the heat advisory continues, and this is why. A high of 99. We got 98 right now with Kane Brown, and he's got a woman. 94.1 KFKF.

94.1 KFKF. Congratulations to Ella Langley. Her song Choosin' Texas has now spent 20 weeks on the Billboard Hot 100 at number one. First time a song has done that in 68 years. Here she is, Loving Life again on KFKF.

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11: Thanks, Jim. We're wrapping up in pretty good shape. Sponsored by Allstate. Just had that vehicle fire still working westbound 435 at Quivira. Also have a crash working now southbound 71 Highway to Manuel Cleaver Boulevard. A couple of lanes blocked with that, and wrapping up a wreck eastbound 470 just before Douglas. Some people just know you can save money on car insurance by checking Allstate first. Those people probably saving a carload of cash right now. What are you waiting for? Check Allstate first for a quote today. You're in good hands with Allstate. 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

94.1 KFKF, Kansas City's best country variety. Jim Daniels with you. Being a short guy, standing only 5'6", I've been called all kinds of names throughout my life, from shrimp to peanut. And it's all right to be little bitty. It's Alan Jackson.

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Kansas City's best country variety is right here on 94.1 KFKF. Hi, I'm Jim. John Party. He's all kinds of hot bothered. It has nothing to do with the heat advisory. Can't wait to get his boots off. KFKF.

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14: Kansas City weather.
15: Now, it's going to be a hot one out at the K tonight as the Royals are hosting the Marlins. Let's hope it's a fish fry. May have no choice in the matter. Still 97 degrees in Kansas City. Tonight, mostly clear with a low of 80. And tomorrow, we're looking at sunshine and high back up to around 99. Wow. 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

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Brooks and Dunn's first number one hit was also a number one album for them as far as the title goes. It's Brand New Man on KFKF.

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